0: 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We're not finding a 416. 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

0: 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We're going to need an additional company. We got multiple sets. Best access is going to be off of Fletcher, Casitas Drive. It's on the other side of the track. 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
0: 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Confirm you'd like to be attached. 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

5, 6, 4, 6, 7, 7, 7, 7, 7, 7, 7, 7, 7, 7, 7, 7, 7, 7, 7, 7, 7, 7, 7, 7, 7, 7, 7, 7, 7, 7, 7, 7, 7, 7, 7, 7, 7, 7, 7, 7, 7, 7, 7, 7, 7, 7, 7, 7, 7, 7, 7, 7, 7, 7, 7, 7, 7, 7, 7, 7, 7, 7, 7, 7, 7, 7, 7, 7, 7, 7, 7, 7, 7, 7, 7, 7, 7, 7, 7, 7, 7, 7, 7, 7, 7, 7, 7, 7, 7, 7, 7, 7, 7, 7, 7, 7, 7, 7, 7, 7, 7, 7, 7, 7, 7, 7, 7, 7, 7, 7, 7, 7, 7, 7, 7, 7, 7, 7, 7, 7, 7, 7, 7, 7, 7, 7,
Corporation, Expo in Crenshaw.

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0: Life Force 50, we're on scene here. We have multiple sets of rubbish fires by the tracks in the L.A. River off of San Fernando in multiple locations. 55s, 44s, 50s should be all handled unless you get additional calls.
1: Life Force 50, Roger, you'll handle it. We are getting multiple calls.
0: Life Force 50, copy. I'll give updated addresses on the fires we have access to.

0: Night Charger 34, Rescue 34, we're on scene, intersection of Expo and Crenshaw. Keep the PR wave us down. We find nobody matching that description.
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Metro from Engine 17, intersection Santa Fe and 11th. We're unable to locate. We've investigated. This is a false

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1: Roger. Letter 564, person down, 11416, Vermont. 243, traffic, Institute of Venice, what sector?
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1: 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Rescue 65. Respond. Person down 114 16 from up.

33 yesterday, 3 engine 46. On a motorcycle, northbound 110 freeway, gauge. Engine 67, skate 67 out of fall, 12490, fielding circle. Ops 35, skate 82 unconscious, 1922, Hillhurst.

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0: 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CMS 47, chest pain, 1906, Marianne Avenue. Rescue 806, sick person in section of Fountain, Vermont.
2: Metro, truck 33, northbound 110 at gauge. Truck 33, rescue 33 can handle.
0: Roger, is it 233? Is it 46? You can handle.

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0: 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You got an additional patient?
1: CHP just called to say they have an additional patient at the Gage off ramp.
0: Roger, can you start a second rescue and send them to that location?
1: Roger. Rescue 246. At the Gage off ramp.
0: Roger, can you start a second rescue and send them to that location?

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0: 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Engine rescue 82 to the fall, 6255 Sunset. Engine rescue 35, difficult respirations, 4850 Hollywood Boulevard.
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1: Metro put 8 units, 1 on scene, MDC not taken.
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0: Metro Ranger 79, we're at the northbound 110, cross Redondo. South of Redondo, we find nothing. Do you have anything further?
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0: 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We're on scene. The patient walked away. 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

0: 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West Gate 11, abdominal pain, 2114 West Court.
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It's Rescue 13, 1240 South Hoover. Rescue 862, sick person, 5867 West 98th.

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0: 545, traffic intersection, left ahead on Thunberg. FR9, person down 815, East 1st Street. It's 68, rescue 61, headache 4644, wait, West San Amo.
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0: 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Truck 21, engine 264, engine 65, rescue 865, rescue, correction, engine 57, EMS 13, battalion 701, battalion 11, truck 64 already en route. Respond to the structure fire, 1203 South Station, Virgil 9, respond to TAC 14.
1: You don't find anybody meeting the description on the DC. 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
0: 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We'll circle back. We were there earlier and we didn't see a patient.
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Can you have the RP flag us down? We circled the block again, and we're not finding anybody, and no one's trying to wave us down.

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0: 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Rescue 14, difficult respirations, intersection of Central and 8th.

0: 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Rescue 27, person down, intersection of Sunset and Seaward. Rescue 806, injury, 630 South Alvarado. Rescue 50, rescue 55, unconscious, 3249 North Fletcher.
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1: Jim, that's from FRC 4. You give me the address, just to run there, please. FR-64, just incident 1833, it's going to be a fall, 852, west 112.

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This was a third-party caller. Nothing further. Life Force 3, elevator entrapment 501 South Spring. Rescue 833 is showing route to the traffic, 509 East Gage.

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We have LAPD Speed Rescue 61 at Cedars Hospital.

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1: No, Rover's fire. 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If you don't have anything further, follow the pulse.
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0: 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Reported smoke, intersection of Central across the 16th Street.
1: Metro from rescue 34, show is delayed by train.
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0: 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Engine 14, truck 9 already en route. Spawn at the structure fire intersection of Central Cross of 16th Street, updated address 1501 East 16th Street, Channel 9, Tech 18, 18.
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0: 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I see a corrected address. It's going to be 1530 South Compton. We're going to be keeping all the nines in engine 14. We'll be releasing everybody else back in.
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0: 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Can you notify LAPD we're transporting to hospital 362?
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0: 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Outside fire only. Battalion 1 will be making themselves available. 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
3: 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Can you try to call back? 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
0: 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Rescue 900, reported to be outside of the Yankee Hotel. RP's going to be out front.
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0: DOT for traffic. Auto into a hydrant.
1: Life Force 2, Roger, DOT. Engine 233, rescue 246, stabbing 607, West 57. Rescue 866, sick person, 7130, South Crenshaw.

0: 666 person, 606 Southwestern. FR-64 Rescue 65, Chest Bend 157 West 102nd Street.
1: It's Metro from Rescue 900. We are off from Yankee Hotel. 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

0: 1600, the RP stated he's at the Yankee Hotel in his unit. Now he's saying he can't come down.
1: 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We'll make our way up.
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1: 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We have nothing further.

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LAPD has been attached. 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

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Rescue team showing route to the person down, 1111 South Grand. 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

0: Actually, we have truck 9 on scene at 500 South Hill, Red Line Station. We have nothing to turn right now, we're investigating. We have all companies staged to block out.
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Metro from Battalion 1 on scene at Hill Street IC. This looks like it's going to be a false. We're confirming, holding the assignment as, for now. The reporting party is at street level. ROC has nothing on their cameras. Battalion 701 has nothing. Going to cancel Battalion 701, give them back to you, holding the rest of the assignment for one moment in the TAC channel. You can have Command 10 back.

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FR9 Rubbish Fighter, section is 6th Street, cross of Crocker.

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0: 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We're at 1555 St. Andrews. 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

0: 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Rescue 26 from Mitchell, callback's going to voicemail. 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

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Rescue 857, assault, 7825 South Hoover. Rescue 68, fall, 1581 South Stanley.

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0: 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Can you check with the
1: last company? 51 is reported to G61. Alaska flight 1839. We'll try with Alaska Airlines.
0: Roger, 7 Houston. 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
1: 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We can't locate a rocket gas station at 1401 West Pacific Coast Highway at the cross that you gave us.
0: 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Truck 64, rescue 65, seizure 229 West 99th Street.
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0: 285. There's 214-01 West Nicholas Highway, 85. We're going to go to the other location. 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
1: 813 negative. We've attached you in place of 811. 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
1: Metro Trucknon, we're here on scene at 414 East Boyd. We've assessed this entire structure. There's no visible hazards. 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
1: 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We're trying to ascertain from LAPD what their status is. Rescue 833 injury, 65th and Avalon.

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Engine 59. Traffic accident, 11250 Santa Monica Boulevard.

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Rescue 5, unconscious, 8640, Kiwanda.

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0: 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I 801 South Grand. 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We're now clear from that incident.
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It's going to be a locked up school, Fairfax High. It's going to be a false, we see nothing. Try to call back for a reset.

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0: 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False.
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Agent 34 from ICE.

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0: 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We don't find any transformer fire. 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
2: 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We got water in one unit. They'll be on scene for about 1 hour.
1: Rescue 829 to an injury at 1141 South Crenshaw Boulevard. Crenshaw, I see, roger. At 713 West 113th Street.
2: We're going to handle this incident with Light Force 94, Engine 34. We got water in one unit. They'll be on scene for about 1 hour.
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0: 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We're getting voicemail at that callback.
1: I copy that. We made contact in 210. That is not the caller in 210.
0: Engine 27, Roger. We have nothing further on this. That we left the voicemail at that callback number.
1: Copy that. Canceled.
0: Roger. Engine 66, Rescue 266, chest pain, 1720 West 16.

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0: 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Additionally, confirm this is 532 South Mateo, not 530.
1: Rescue 4, Roger, standby. 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

0: 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We are unable to get through at that callback.
1: Metro Rescue 4, yeah, it's going to be 5:30. South Mateo is the Alloy, and it's under construction. There's no residents or units here yet. We're speaking with an RP with the construction company out front.
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0: 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We're going to call the calls if we can't get a hold of anyone here.
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0: 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Roger, reported address, we find time.
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1: Metro from Rescue 64. This address is in LA County. Would you like to continue through?
0: Rescue 64, it's reported to be on the LA City side.

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0: 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We don't find a patient mentioned in the description. You have anything further?
1: Rescue 209. 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

0: Metro 5, Metro 5, confirming cancel.
1: 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Rescue 57 with Rescue 857, chest pain at 1623 West 80th.

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1: 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Engine 233, abdominal pain, 147 West 74th Street.

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1: southbound 2 at 5.
0: Put us in their place.
2: Roger, abdominal pain at 147 West 74th Street. Engine 233, you may discontinue. Engine 285 with rescue 85 to a seizure. 1081 Harbor Heights Drive. Engine 57, a diabetic problem. Raymond Street, cross of 70th Street. Rescue 892, we show you en route.

0: Sir, Light Force 20, we just passed that rubbish fire that you sent 50s on. Their best access is going to be at the northbound transition road to the southbound 2. We're a truck only, or we stop.
1: Roger. Best access will be the northbound transition road to the southbound 2. Roger.

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1: Metro Rescue 209, you can show his AVI. MDC not taken.
0: Rescue 209, your last incident, was there an outcome?
1: 209, there is no patient matching the description, no patient found.
0: Roger, we have him on the line again. Are you able to return?
1: 209, yes, we can.
0: Roger, we'll show you on scene, incident 363.

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Rescue 829, rescue 68 to an overdose.

0: Venture Rescue 38. We're on scene. It's an apartment complex. Do you have an apartment number?
1: Rescue 38, stand by. Rescue 38 reported to be apartment 213, 213.
0: Roger.

0: 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We can find anyone matching the description. Do you have anything further?
1: 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Third party passerby.
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0: 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We're at the reported address again. 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
1: Truck 48, roger. Yeah, Metro from FR27, just confirming. This is Department 209. It is, you just close the door on
2: it. FR27, yes, we have reported 209. Rescue 809 to the traffic intersection 9th and Town.

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0: 15. We're at the intersection of 36th Street and Normandy Avenue. We find no vehicle matching the description. Can you try to call back?
1: Rescue 915, pass right, nothing further.

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1: 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We'll see if we have any waivers or make our way in and see if there's a part before 06.

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1: 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Rescue 13, engine 11, cardiac arrest, 673 South Alvarado. Rescue 850, 850, we are still on the line with CHP, try to confirm their location.
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1: 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They're reported to be on scene.

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0: 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Truck 64. Truck 64, traffic, 108 in Central.
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0: 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Life Force 38, rescue 79, unconscious, 832 King Avenue.

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0: 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Rescue 867, injury 7301, this Del Mar.
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1: 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Rescue 848, Assault, 1184 39th Street.

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Rescue 33, unconscious, 208 78th Street. Engine 95, sick, 5855 Century Boulevard.

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Engine 40, person down, intersection, Navy and Seaside.

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0: 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We're on scene at 5855 Century Boulevard. We find nothing. You try to call back? Notes also say your first rental car is
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0: Marriott
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0: Hotel.
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0: 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Truck 64, Rescue 65, Fall, 806, 125th.
1: Truck 64, Rescue 65, Fall, 806, 125th Street in Ainsworth.
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We're on scene of a disabled Dodge Caravan on the far left shoulder. Is disabled. We need a tow over here. It's on the westbound 47 cross of Navy Way.

Flying Forest 11, Fall 671, Coronado Street. Rescue 13, Fall 495, Whitmer.

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0: 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We'll take that red for Rescue 66. Correction, Rescue 257.
1: 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Truck 64, rescue 21, unconscious, 107 28 Central Avenue.

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1: 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Seems to be no patient here. You have a better description?
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1: 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Engine 36, person down, Western Pacific Coast Highway.

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0: 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We checked on both sides of Manchester and the 110.
1: 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CHP is reported to be on scene.

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1: 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A-57, you're going to rescue 46.

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1: 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Engine rescue 19 overdose, 12400 Wilshire Boulevard. Engine 65, rescue 27, seizure 12100 8th Street. Engine rescue 59, stroke 12251 Sunset Park.
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France 14, yes. Andrew 108, rescue 78, Paul, 142, 24, early drive.

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0: 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We're on scene at the intersection of 7th and Gladys. We find nothing. Is there anything further?
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Rescue 6, chest pain, 320 Madison Avenue. Rescue 55, chest pain, 2083 Avenue. Truck 21, rescue 833, falls, 1578, 51st Street.

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0: 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Rescue 864, abdominal pain, 152 west, 105th.
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1: 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Rescue 68, you're canceled. FR 27, Rescue 76, person down 1700 North Buchanan.

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2: 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Rescue 266, chest pain 3901 Southwestern. Engine 94, rescue 66, cardiac arrest 4101 Southwestern.
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2: 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Looks like Engine 16 is on the correct side. 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

0: 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Rick 37, sick person. VA building 214.
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1: 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Truck 85, canceled.

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1: Engine 9, you have been added to the fall, 647 South San Pedro. Engine 209, you may discontinue. Rescue 15 to a seizure, King Boulevard, cross of Normandy. Rescue 829, repeat your request.
0: 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Put us in place of truck 29 on that run, put it back in quarters.
1: 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Rescue 829, chest pain at 850 South Crenshaw Boulevard.

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1: 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Rescue 846. Rescue 846, respond to an auto pedestrian traffic accident at 45th Street, cross the Broadway.

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1: 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Engine 11, difficult respirations at 2726 West Francis Avenue. Rescue 892. Rescue 892 to a traffic accident, 10801 West Tennessee Avenue.

0: attention 220 to an injury at 2324 South 4th Avenue. Engine and Rescue 27, this is going to be an inhalation hazard at 1540 North Vine Street.
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0: 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We find no TA at the corner of Tennessee and Malcolm. 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
1: Rescue 892, we'll try that call back. It's reported to be a black Mercedes and a gray Toyota. 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

0: 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We're available out of Hospital 343. We'll take that run on our first 10.
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1: 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Rescue 36, unconscious person at 111 South Pacific Avenue. FR 64 to a person down at 9401 South San Pedro Street. Rescue 858 to a ball, Carrillo Drive, cross of Olympic Boulevard.
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1: 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Light Force 38, auto fire, 929 West. Rescue 264. Rescue 264 with the FR, respond to a diabetic problem at 9401 South San Pedro Street.
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Engine 20, rubbish fire, 480 North Alvarado.

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Rescue 58 to a stroke.

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0: 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You are canceled. 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
0: Rescue 266, roger. 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
1: 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Engine 14, rescue 209, cardiac arrest, Essex Street, cross of 14th place. Rescue 814. Rescue 814, a sick person at 1110 South Mateo. Rescue 29. Rescue 29, a person down at 908 South Plymouth Boulevard.
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1: 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No waivers. Can you try to call back?
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1: 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They have been attached. Engine 37, person down, Wilshire Boulevard, across of Barrington.
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1: 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A person down at Wilshire Boulevard in Barrington. 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

0: 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We have nothing further.
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0: 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Rescue 826, you may discontinue, you are canceled. Last unit to Metro, you are unreadable, repeat your request.
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0: Rescue 13, roger. Rescue 13, we're going to show you on scene of incident 1126. Would you like a

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0: Engine 17. 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
0: 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Truck 29 with Rescue 6, abdominal pain at 533 South Harvard Boulevard. Engine 20, psychiatric issue. 22 Avenue. Rescue 61, a person down, 5665 West Wilshire Boulevard.
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0: 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Engine 94, Rescue 92, unconscious person at 5547 West Gear Avenue. Light Force 35. Light Force 35 to a fall, 1017 North Mariposa Avenue.
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3: 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Rescue 1017, North Mariposa, across the Santa Monica Boulevard for a fall.
0: 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Rescue 3, you are canceled. Engine 66, Rescue 46, inter-facility transfer, 6520 West Boulevard.

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0: 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Life Force 9, refer to a traffic accident, 4856 West Adams Boulevard. 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

0: 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Overdose at intersection of Manhattan Place and 6th Street. 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
0: 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Engine 263, unconscious person at Main Street and Navy. Truck 63, you are canceled. Overdose intersection, Manhattan Place, Central Court Street.

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Correction 246. Rescue 810 to a traffic accident, 1646 South Olive Street. Rescue 834 to an injury, 4610 South Crenshaw Boulevard.

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1: 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Engine 4, Rescue 2, unconscious person at 402 East 1st Street.

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0: 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Diabetic problem at 420 South Curzon Avenue. Rescue 68, you are canceled. 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
0: 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Would you like an additional paramedic rescue?
1: No, it's just a unit one. The original rescue. I was on Santa Monica, 62 attached.
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0: 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Engine 210, rubbish fire, 954 East Pico Boulevard. 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
1: 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Rescue 810, it's reported to be a silver Metro Kia at that location. Negative.

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1: 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Go ahead and remain available. Engine 52, a traffic accident at Melrose and Western.
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1: Metro, from Engine 6, we're traveling northbound. Can you get a better location? We see nothing.
0: Engine 6, stand by. Rescue 814 in traffic at 32nd Street in San Pedro. Rescue 826, we're getting voicemail at the callback. We have nothing further.

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Rescue 829, respond with Life Force 3 on the assault at 909 West Temple Street.

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1: Roger. Rescue 46, Rescue 66, difficult respirations at 1565 West 45th Street. Rescue 20, a traffic accident at Silver Lake Boulevard at Swan Place.

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0: 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LAPD states that they are on scene of the address 1646 Olive.
1: This is going to be the intersection of Venice and Hill. Corrected address.

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0: 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We have light smoke coming from a second manhole cover that's increasing in intensity. If you can make it an emergency response for DWP and DOT.
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1: 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On emergency, we'll notify the DWP.
0: 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Can I get LA?
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5, difficult respirations at 940 South Bernal Avenue. Rescue 64, traffic 819 West Imperial Highway.

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0: 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That's going to be a PD matter. I'll make that on the other.
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0: 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You have an ETA for DWP. We're not going to be able to leave this.
1: Engine 27, DWP does not give ETAs. 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

0: Yeah, Metro from Engine 27, all landline Metro. Just for your notes, what we have here is an underground vault with smoke showing from two manhole covers. One is already blown. Light smoke from the manhole cover.
1: 27, copy. Engine and Rescue 11 to an overdose, Wilshire Boulevard, cross of Valencia. Engine 221 to an injury at 4425 South Central Avenue. Rescue 814, unconscious at Stanford and 32nd Street.

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Rescue 861 to a structure fire. 6567 West Colgate Avenue crosses Sweet, sir. 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Rescue 861, truck 61, engine 58, rescue 58, engine 41, engine 68, truck 29, EMS 5, battalion 18, battalion 705, structure fire 6567, Colgate, across the Sweetser. It's going to be TAC 1414, channel 9.

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1: 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We believe this is going to be the same incident that Engine 52 and Rescue 35 are responding to. 20-year-old male with a seizure. Can you confirm?
0: That's affirmative. Same incident.
1: Roger. Engine 52, you may discontinue. Engine 52, Rescue 35, continue through. Engine 11, we show you en route an assault at 642 South Albert.

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2: 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Engine 52, you are canceled. And Rescue 35, you may also discontinue. You are canceled. 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

0: Pedro from Red 327s. Roger that. For the comments, you're showing us on a auto a medical alarm that we were originally responding to.
1: Rescue 827, this is reported by a medical alarm company. We are not getting a lot of information than the caller stated. A vehicle rolled over a patient.
0: Metro for Rescue 827, roger that.
1: 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You're assaulting Santa Monica Boulevard, Carson, Brockton.
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1: 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Just the information you have is all we have. A car has rolled over a person that is not trapped. Rescue 11, difficult respirations at 616.

0: 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We're going to be handing over to them.
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Light Force 50 engine 5-6 reported smoke 3235 San Fernando Road.

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1: 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You have a better location.
0: 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We have nothing further. Rescue 37, we show you en route. 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

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Engine 263 was rescue 3 was rescue injury 128 injury all across 124 catch ball.

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1: 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We got nothing showing right now. 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

0: 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The building that's a concern, it's a two-story commercial. We're getting reports of an AC unit, possibly on the roof, burned out, built. We're checking it out right now.
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